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It's Cousin Vinny on your Friday night. 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

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My name is Cousin Vinny. Little over a week away until Father's Day. And next week, Bridget and Nick will give you a chance to tell your best dad joke for a shot to spin the wheel of comedy and win tickets to Derek Stroop, September 19th, Brad Williams, October 4th, Joe Coy, October 23rd, or The Killers of Kill Tony, November 14th at Taft Theater.

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Coming up, we'll take a look at what you can expect weather-wise for the weekend. But first, it's new from Sleep Theory. 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

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It's streaming on your smart speaker. My name is Cousin Vinny. Taking a look at your weather for the weekend tonight. Mostly clear and comfortable. A low of 63 tomorrow. Partly cloudy and nice with a high of 84. And Sunday, scattered showers and a high around 82. It's 69 now with Bad Omens on 96 Rock.

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Don't want to go home tonight on 96 Rock and streaming on your smart speaker. My name is Cousin Vinny, and that's going to do it for me. Plenty more of Cincinnati's pure rock is on the way. Have a great weekend. I leave you with Pearl Jam. We are 96 Rock.

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1: Sublime on 96 Rock. Good morning. It is JD in on your Saturday. Coming up this hour, we'll get you some music from Dayseeker, the Smashing Pumpkins, and System of a Down. Plus, a handyman has converted a pink Barbie camper to save gas money. It's real. There's video footage. We'll talk about it coming up. Here's Godsmack.

Jay Seeger on 96 Rock. It's JD in on your Saturday. And we know the gas prices, although they've gotten a little bit better. I filled up yesterday for $50, which is still psychotic to me that that's what we have to pay. But it's better than the $60-something we were paying not too long ago. But either way, it's too high. And a handyman has decided that, you know, I found a different hack, a new way to save money at the gas tank and still have a vehicle that gets me where I need to go. 30-year-old said he decided, I'm going to convert a pink Barbie dream camper into an actual vehicle. Basically, he's turned it into a go-kart. He's got a 2-gallon, 1-piston engine from a power washer, and it can even reach up to 55 miles per hour, and he can get 40 miles on a full tank. So if he just needs to go up and down the street or whatever he needs to do, apparently he's doing that. There's footage of him going to gas stations and filling this little thing up, but he is also driving around in a little pink Barbie dream camper. So I don't know. I feel like I'd rather spend the $50 and have a real car.

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1: 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That's just July. That's just July. Go see it for yourself and see what else kind of nonsense you can get into later on in the year concert-wise. 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

96 Rock, it's JD on your Saturday. Coming up this hour, music from Korn, Bad Omens, Stone Temple Pilots. Plus, what national fast food chain has just been voted as having the best tasting burger? We'll get to that and more.

96 Rock, it's JD, and I'm a meat eater. I enjoy me a good hamburger, and although I don't go to too many fast food chains for hamburgers anymore because I like grilling them at home. It's just I prefer it that way. But obviously, we do go to them from time to time, and people are always going to try to figure out which one's the best, which one tastes the best. Right now, according to Food & Wine, Five Guys is now America's favorite burger chain, according to the latest consumer research. Burger King took second place. I've always been a fan of the Whopper. West Coast chain In-N-Out Burger manages to snag third place, which shocked me a little bit. I would have thought more people would have voted for In-N-Out because even the people on the East Coast, when they go west and have it, are like, it's incredible. And then Wendy's and McDonald's round out your top five.

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You can get it on your Apple. You can do it on your Android. Doesn't matter. And like I said, it's free. Take us wherever you go this summer. We'll be right there sitting shotgun with you. Here's Metallica.

Papa Roach in there as well. Plus, some benefits of actually being a married man over being a single man. I know, there's some arguments on whether or not it's worth it or not. We'll talk about it in a bit. Here's Shinedown.

I'm giving you a yellow card for making me listen to a story about how you briefly played soccer in junior high during the biggest soccer event of the year, 96 Rock.

That's Papa Roach. I'm JD. You're listening to 96 Rock. And whether you're single or you are married, obviously there are some benefits to both sides of this. And according to Psychology Today, apparently married men are a little bit healthier. We're a little bit healthier. And I say we because I am a married man. According to their study, the married guys will have more servings of vegetables each week than single guys, less fried food, and we're more likely to follow a weight loss program. And do you want to know why that is? It's because we got the old ball and chain who's always working on their weight, saying, no, we got to do this, we got to do this, we got to do this. Like when I was single, man, it was pizza and beer every night.

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Coming up this hour, music from Evanescence, Rob Zombie, both 21 Pilots and Stone Temple Pilots. We're going full on Pilots this hour. Plus, I'll tell you a quick way that you can relieve stress, and no, has nothing to do with sex.

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8: Making sure your kids get enough sleep. It's one of the most important things you can do for them as a parent, and yet it's often overlooked. Not only does sleep in the early years set the stage for mental and physical health, it also creates the foundation for how one sleeps later in life.

Dayseeker on 96 Rock, and let's be honest, stress. We're all suffering from it in some way, shape, or form. And if you want a really quick, easy way to relieve stress and not have to do it where it's like a sexually involved thing, researchers say do jumping jacks, just like you were when you were a little kid back in gym class. Do 12 jumping jacks. A quick burst of intense physical activity is a good way to vent the pent-up energy, loosen tight muscles, and sneak in some stamina-building exercise. Exercise is always a great way to relieve stress. But if it's that simple, 12 jumping jacks, get to it, you lazy butt.

0: 1953.
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3 days grace on 96 Rock. A reminder that coming up on Monday morning, Bridget and Nick are back at it once again. They'll give you a shot to score VIP tickets to check out the Record Company at the River's Edge Amphitheater in Hamilton on Thursday. Plus another opportunity to beat Bridget, take her down, and win tickets to go see Five Finger Death Punch at Riverbend coming up on August the 10th.

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It's JDN on your Saturday. Metallica, Black Sabbath, Bad Omens, and Alice in Chains coming up this hour. Something else you want to hear? 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I'll get your stuff there as well. Here's Disturbed.

96 Rock, it's JD and on your Saturday. And yeah, some people lately have been feeling a little bit, how did Austin Powers say it? Horny, baby, yeah. There is a reason for this right now, a biological reason, scientific reason that it might be happening to you. And that's because levels of testosterone, they actually peak in June and July. The extra helping of hormones is going to rev your libido up there. So your sexual desire is now increased. So wives, the reason why your man is running around the house, pinching your butt all the time, trying to get a little action. There you go. It's not his fault. It's science.

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Latest from Papa Roach called Wake Up Calling on 96 Rock. Looking for some fun in the sun today. My friends at Municipal Brewworks are having their 10th anniversary at their original location in Hamilton. Absolute party going on. 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They've got a photo booth. It is always a party for their anniversary. Plus, they make their anniversary double IPA that is made with local honey and is absolutely delicious. Going on today and tomorrow, check them out. 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

Check this out. New regulations could be put in place next time you're flying. Overhead compartments could be locked during flights because idiot passengers refuse to follow the rules with accessing them, especially when they go for their luggage during emergency evacuation. The plane is on fire or whatever, and you're like, hold on, let me get my bag. No, get out of the damn thing. You can replace whatever's in there. It's absolutely ridiculous the way people act on flights sometimes. I haven't flown in a while, and if I'm ever on a flight where an idiot passenger is doing something to delay me, I might be on the news, and I might be taken away in cuffs because it would seriously piss me off. My name is Nick Weta. This is Live Lightning Crashes.

The Mighty Metallica kicking off your 4 o'clock 96 Rock. Nick with you on this Saturday. Hope you're having fun. Enjoying the sunshine. Reds, a couple minutes away from first pitch at Great American Ballpark, taking on the Arizona Diamondbacks. And it is a Andrew Abbott City Connect bobblehead giveaway. So make sure you grab one of those. Reds need to get some wins strung together, man. We were so pumped up on them on the beginning of the season. It looked like they were already playoff bound, and now the wheels have fallen off. We don't understand. Our bullpen is a piece of crap, and we just can't be consistent at the plate. They need to get back to the winning ways, or this season's going down the toilet fast.

Dayseeker, crawl back to my coffin. New stuff on 96 Rock. My name is Nick. I do the morning show with Bridget Monday through Friday, 6 a.m. And starting this Monday, as we lead up to Father's Day next weekend, we are bringing back dad jokes for Father's Day. We're going to put two dads against each other. Give us your best dad joke. Bridget and I will decide who the winner is, and then you will get to spin the wheel of funny to check out one of the great comedians coming to the Taft Theater this year. We've got Derek Strope, Brad Williams, Joe Coy, many, many more. And that is going to happen Monday morning. We'll kick it all off. It's Bridget and Nick's best dad joke for Father's Day. All the info, purerock96.com.

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Well, not just on 96 Rock, pretty much everywhere on the East Coast, because that's how, you know, time works and the rotation of the Earth and stuff. Anyway, my name is Nick Wett. I appreciate you hanging out on this Saturday. Absolutely beautiful weather we have today. Get out and enjoy it. Make 96 Rock the soundtrack to whatever you got going on this weekend. If you got something you want to hear, you got something you want to chit-chat about, reach out on the 96 Rock Cincinnati Facebook page. Creed, Nirvana, Linkin Park, Bad Omens, all on the way. Shinedown, going to be at the Andrew J. Brady this September. That's going to be an awesome show. Here they are with Symptom of Being Human.

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7: We all know how important it is to stay active as we age, especially as we get older. But I've come to realize that for as good as people are about getting their cardio in, a lot of older folks really don't seem to be doing the recommended amount of strength training or even understand why it's so important. It helps you stay functional and therefore independent for as long as possible. Certified strength and conditioning specialist Dana Santis says a great place to start is not with dumbbells or barbells, but with your body weight, which allows you to build strength while also learning how your body moves and where your limitations exist. It also

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Bad Omens, Dying to Love on 96 Rock. Nick hanging out with you. Earlier in the week on Wednesday, Bridget and I and a couple of coworkers from the office, we are stationed here in Norwood, and we went to the Norwood skyline and helped support the entire community honoring Allie Hill, the tragic incident where she was stabbed to death by an ex-boyfriend inside of that skyline while she was working. It is an absolutely horrific thing that the community has had to go through and her family. And what's awesome is that Skyline is doing all they can to help support. You can go to the Norwood Skyline, get your meal, and they are providing food and money and a bunch of support for Allie's family. She has two small children, and it is just amazing the community support that has been pouring out with this tragedy. So if you have the time, if you're in the area, check out the Norwood Skyline and help out.

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Hope you're having an outstanding Saturday evening. It is just past 6 o'clock. Thank you for tuning in to 96 Rock. My name is Nick Weta. In the studio, while you're all out there enjoying the beautiful evening, the sunshine, the warmth, the low humidity, this is a picture-perfect Saturday. If you're not enjoying it, the hell are you thinking? 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Do something. 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Just go outside. 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Whatever it is. 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
2: 20 years ago, the average attention span was about 2.5 minutes. Today, it's just 47 seconds. Pretty disconcerting. That's according to new research out of UC Irvine. But really, this isn't our fault, at least.

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My name is Nick Weta. Can the Knicks close it out this evening in San Antonio, taking on the Spurs? Game 5 of the NBA Finals. They've been wild to watch. And that game back on, what was that, Thursday, where the Knicks won in dramatic fashion, coming back from that 29-point deficit, which is the largest comeback in finals history. It seems like they're a team of destiny, but I have a feeling that Victor Wembanyama and the Spurs are going to have something to say about that on home court this evening. Tip off, 8:30. I think this goes to at least a game 6. I would love to see a game 7 between these teams. That'd be wild.

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Pierce the Veil, So Far So Fake on 96 Rock. There is a new hashtag called tan maxing, and it's going viral on social media, where it's absolutely stupid, in my opinion, where people are spending as long as possible in tanning beds or under that big bright ball in the sky, trying to get as dark as possible. Here's the deal, everybody. Here's the science behind tanning. When you're getting tan, that is your skin going, I'm being damaged. I need to create more melanin to protect myself. And it's not good for you. 1 in 5 people will be diagnosed with some sort of skin cancer in their lifetime. And it's not fun. UV rays are a carcinogen. They rate right up there with smoking, asbestos, rat poison, all of that stuff. And you want to maximize this? People are crazy. I'm just saying, don't make tan maxing go viral. Let's stop this idiocy and obey your master.

do a job. Except I am. I'm in the studio hanging out with all you, which I actually thoroughly enjoy. So I appreciate you tuning in. My name is Nick Weta. You are listening to 96 Rock. Hope your Saturday is going well, taking advantage of the great weather and the time off. And whatever I can do to make it better for you, please reach out to me on the 96 Rock Cincinnati Facebook page. Stone Temple Pilots on the way. Green Day, Pearl Jam, Dayseeker, Rage Against the Machine, Disturb, some Ozzy. And Shinedown going to be at the Andrew J. Brady this September. Going to be a badass show. We'll hear this one live. Here's Searchlight.

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New stuff from Dayseeker, Crawl Back to My Coffin on 96 Rock. Nick hanging out with you. Favorite time of the year, summertime, church festivals. Big one happening up in Liberty Township, St. Maximilian. 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It's been going on since Friday. It'll be live until 11 o'clock this evening. 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

Wake up first thing in the morning with Bridget and Nick. Then JD rocks your workday. Lindsay Marie drives you home. And Cousin Vinny wraps it all up at night. No matter

96 Rock, Nick Weta out of here. Thank you so much for hanging out today. Hope you had some fun and continue to have fun with some Cousin Vinny. His Rock Block Saturday night is up next, guaranteed to be the soundtrack to whatever you got going on this evening. As for me, I'm going to have an adult beverage or two or three or seven and either relax or get into trouble. I haven't decided yet. I don't know how I'm feeling. I don't got my vibe set yet. What do you guys got going on? Hit me up on the 96 Rock Cincinnati Facebook page. Maybe I'll go get in trouble with all of you. Let's ride that crazy train with Ozzy. Have a great night.